You were listening to a divine discourse delivered by Bhagwan Sri Satya Sai Baba on the 1st of June 1990 during the summer course at Vrindavan.

You are tuned to Disco Stream of Radio Sai, bringing you the divine message of Bhagwan Sri Satya Sai Baba, 24 hours a day, 7 days a week. Sai Ram and happy listening.

Sairam, dear listeners, which Veda helped a country to explore 69 gold mines? What is the message you derive from the equation P plus P plus P is equal to C? Which country's culture stands eternal and extolled by great scholars like Max Müller and the rest of the world, and why is it so? Bhagwan Baba gave answers to all these questions and much more in an enlightening discourse. We now bring you this discourse, which was delivered during Dasara celebrations in the Purnachandra Auditorium in Prashanthi Nilayam on the 10th of October 1986.

just heard a divine discourse delivered by Bhagwan Baba on the 10th of October 1986 in the Purnachandra Auditorium in Prashanti Nilayam during the Dasara celebrations. In this discourse, Bhagwan emphatically declared that the essence of the ancient Indian culture is eternal, which will continue to lead mankind on the spiritual path of purity, patience and perseverance, enabling every individual to develop a sterling character. Thank you and Sai Ram.

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In the year 1996, out of his infinite compassion, Bhagwan gave an extended series of discourses to his students from June to August. The primary aim of these discourses was to help the students fill their character and follow the spiritual path in life. 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

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The primary aim of these discourses was to help the students fill their character and follow the spiritual path in life. 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

0: Sages as well as common people belonging to the ancient times followed the path of truth and righteousness. It is our duty to rejuvenate such a sacred life. In today's discourse, Bhagwan Baba explains why we must practice truth and righteousness. 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

are listening to excerpts from a divine discourse delivered by Bhagavan Baba on 21st October 2001 in Prashantanilayam during the Dasara festivities. Bhagavan Baba narrated how King Harishchandra considered truth as his very life breath and never gave up truth even when he appeared to have lost everything.

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Sai Ram, dear listeners, Bhagwan Baba, in today's discourse, compares and contrasts the ancient system of education with the present day system. He gives a few examples to illustrate the noble ideals that the masters and their disciples practiced in ancient times. He therefore urges us to develop sacred thoughts and feelings. Let us now listen to the divine words of wisdom from a discourse that Bhagwan Baba delivered on 20th of May 2000 during the summer course on Indian culture and spirituality in Vrindavan, Bangalore.

Snappy, snappy, snappy, snappy, snappy, snappy, snappy, snappy, snappy, snappy, snappy, snappy, snappy, snappy, snappy, snappy, snappy, snappy, snappy, snappy, snappy, snappy, snappy, snappy, snappy, 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

You are listening to excerpts from a divine discourse delivered by Bhagwan Baba on 20th of May 2000 during the summer course on Indian culture and spirituality in Vrindavan, Bangalore. Bhagwan narrated an interesting incident from the life of Bhakta Prahlada to stress on how important character is and to show that when character is lost, everything is truly lost. Hence, he lovingly advised everyone to develop a noble character, as this alone is our real power. Thank you, Sai Ram.

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0: In the year 1996, out of his infinite compassion, Bhagwan gave an extended series of discourses to his students from June to August. The primary aim of these discourses was to help the students fill their character and follow the spiritual path in life. 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

The only true friend we can bank upon is the Supreme Lord. He accepts us with unconditional love. He never changes and is our eternal companion right through all our births, past, present and future. In today's discourse, Bhagwan Baba, our eternal soulmate, lovingly explains how one should develop faith in God, the only true friend. Dear listeners, let us now listen to excerpts from the Divine Discourse by Bhagwan Baba, delivered during the Dasara festival in Prashanthi Nilayam on the 17th of October 2004.

You just heard excerpts from the Divine Discourse delivered by Bhagwan Baba during the Dasara Festival on the 17th of October 2004 in Prashanthi Nilayam. Baba said that faith is the first and foremost quality that we inherit by birth. He added that we should develop faith slowly and steadily. Such faith would help us revere God as our mother, father, friend, and everything.

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Sai Ram, dear listeners, what is the symbolic significance of Lord Ganesha's elephant head? Bhagavan Baba lovingly explains why Lord Ganapati chose the form of an elephant head. Let us now listen to a divine discourse delivered on the occasion of Ganesh Chaturthi in the Purnachandra Auditorium at Prashanthi Nilayam on the 9th of September 1994.

You just heard a divine discourse delivered by Bhagwan Baba on the occasion of Ganesh Chaturthi in the Purnachandra Auditorium at Prashanti Nilayam on the 9th of September 1994. Bhagwan Baba explained the symbolic significance of Lord Ganesha's elephant head. The elephant has profound intelligence, possessing a sharp brain or intelligence known as Medha Shakti, is described as having the intelligence of an elephant. Moreover, the elephant has large ears and it can hear even minute sounds. Shravanam, hearing the glory of the Lord, is the first step in spiritual sadhana for which ears should be sharp. After hearing, one has to ruminate over this and put into practice, which are termed as Shravanam, Mananam and Nididhyasanam. The elephant treats praise and blame equally. When it hears something bad, it moves its body this way and that way and shakes off the unwanted things, while it retains good things quietly. Thus Lord Vinayaka teaches valuable lessons in good conduct. Thank you and Sai Ram.

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Sairam, dear listeners, which Veda helped a country to explore 69 gold mines? What is the message you derive from the equation P plus P plus P is equal to C? Which country's culture stands eternal and extolled by great scholars like Max Müller and the rest of the world, and why is it so? Bhagwan Baba gave answers to all these questions and much more in an enlightening discourse. We now bring you this discourse, which was delivered during Dasara celebrations in the Purnachandra Auditorium in Prashanthi Nilayam on the 10th of October 1986.

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0: Among all the austerities and tapas, the truth and character, they are the most important and prominent expressions of tapas.

You just heard a divine discourse delivered by Bhagwan Baba on the 10th of October 1986 in the Purnachandra Auditorium in Prashanti Nilayam during the Dasara celebrations. In this discourse, Bhagwan emphatically declared that the essence of the ancient Indian culture is eternal, which will continue to lead mankind on the spiritual path of purity, patience and perseverance, enabling every individual to develop a sterling character. Thank you and Sai Ram.

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In the year 1996, out of his infinite compassion, Bhagwan gave an extended series of discourses to his students from June to August. The primary aim of these discourses was to help the students fill their character and follow the spiritual path in life. Radio Sai now presents excerpts from a recording of one of those precious discourses.

0: It's the brass that makes the sound that you would hear. 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Why is it that devotees also need this kind of coating, outer coating?
1: Vidyarthulara.
0: Students.
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0: The students want today the friendships, associations, properties, and physical strength, and not character.
1: Samata, mamata, samagrata, taubratuttamu, ee naligintini manavudu, mukhyamga sadhinchadu.
0: Man should achieve these four cardinal principles. Equality, the love, integrity, and fraternity.
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0: The pomp and show should not find a place in education.
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0: The student should possess these natural qualities of virtues, good practices, good association, and good behavior.
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0: The modern student is spending all his time in wicked thoughts and bad actions and bad emotions.
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0: How are we making use of these God's gifts?
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0: All these four, the mind, the destination, the position and the wealth are God's gift.
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0: We are making use of our mind in a wrong way.
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In the year 1996, out of his infinite compassion, Bhagwan gave an extended series of discourses to his students from June to August. The primary aim of these discourses was to help the students fill their character and follow the spiritual path in life. 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

0: Before I open the door, why are you in a hurry, Krishna? Wait for some time, wait for some time. Why are you so much hurried about it?
1: Karanam emiti?
0: Why?
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0: Husband has not yet gone to sleep. He may begin to doubt.

You just heard a divine discourse delivered by Bhagwan Baba on the 19th of July 1996. Sai Ram.

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Bhagwan Baba often began his discourses by addressing Divyatma Swarupulara, which means embodiments of the divine Atma. He used this phrase because he always held that we are all inherently divine, endowed with all knowledge and power within us. In today's discourse, Bhagwan Baba explains this point beautifully. 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

Dear listeners, you just heard the excerpts from the Divine Discourse delivered by Bhagwan Baba on the 25th of October 2004 in Prashant Nilayam. Baba stressed that we are all divine and that we must identify ourselves with our true nature, which is our inner self.

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The primary aim of these discourses was to help the students fill their character and follow the spiritual path in life. 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

Jairam, dear listeners, the Vedas stress on speaking the truth and practicing righteousness. The 18 Puranas emphasize that deceiving others amounts to deceiving ourselves. God is always within us, with us, around us, above us and below us. Keeping this in mind, we should lead a truthful life. In today's discourse, Bhagavan Baba explains how a true devotee should behave in a society by getting rid of evil tendencies and worldly desires. Let us now listen to a divine discourse that Bhagavan Baba delivered on 22nd of July 2002 in Prashanthi Nilayam during the International Seva Conference.

Hiranyakasipu and Prahlada. Though Hiranyakasipu was a very knowledgeable person, because of his evil qualities and worldly desires, he did not understand the principle of divinity. On the contrary, Prahlada, an ideal example for true devotion, considered love for God as his very life breath, and his faith did not waver in any situation. Baba also added that every human should practice unity of thought, word and deed. Thank you, Sai Ram.

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The primary aim of these discourses was to help the students fill their character and follow the spiritual path in life. 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

to a divine discourse by Bhagwan Baba, delivered on the 14th of August 2006 during the Atirudra Mahayagnam in Prashanti Nilayam.

Sairam, dear listeners, having been born as human beings, can we escape joy and grief? They are like two sides of the same coin. Bhagwan Baba in today's discourse asserts that we can certainly face the tough situations in life by placing our full faith in God. 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